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1: Let us know what you want to hear. Call 844-446-7626. 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

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And coming to you from the Richie Law Firm Entry Lawyer Studio, WRTQ, Dunn, Fayetteville, Fort Bragg, Accumulus Media Station, Rock 103.

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That's a... Wait a second, man.

0: March into a universe where sound and starlight are one. Fayetteville State University presents Pink Floyd's The Dark Side of the Moon, an immersive planetarium show that turns the iconic 1973 album into a cosmic journey. 10 4K projectors, a 6,500-watt surround system, every Friday at 7 p.m., now through June 26th. Tickets $12.02 at etix.com. 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
3: 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But how we handle these distractions can be a matter of life or death. Before you get on the road for your next road trip, please put your phones on silent and take a mental note to focus on driving.
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5: This is the story of the one. The one who keeps multiple buildings running smoothly day after day. 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
2: Let's travel back to a time where Steve Spielberg released Jurassic Park on this day, and also Austin Powers inspired Jackie Brewster. It's 90s at noon coming up today. I've got some live, the laws, garbage. 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

Any Stupid Criminal hasn't been caught, but, you know, we talk so much junk about Walmart on Skybo. Nah, Walmarts everywhere are getting nuts. Police in Washington State are looking for a guy, possibly a teenager, who allegedly set fire to an entire rack of bras inside the store. Like, sir, of all things, do you not know how much we need those? I mean, some of you don't, but gravity, I need them. Super Criminal, rocking the three.

CBS 17 forecast will be cloudy and mild tonight, down to 75. Sunshine tomorrow and hot again. High near 100. 96 and sunny right now. 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

Your CBS 17 forecast could be cloudy tonight, down about 75. Sunny, hot tomorrow with a high of 100. 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
13: Now it's time for a little drama, brought to you by Steve Gorman Rocks. After David Lee Roth left Van Halen in 85, he had this to say.
14: Van Halen is demanding for the audience to make a choice. 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If we have to have a comparison, then fine. I eat you for breakfast, pal.
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